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right light with the right amount of power, and I'm okay with the life of the sunflower, and I'm okay with the life of

pagar as contas, saldar as contas, esquecer as contas, foder as contas, contar as contas, contas com quem és. Com Deus.

Mas isso não é death, grip, black, rap, cap, rap, black, back, deck, rap, progressive, aggressive, fuck you in the ass, less you,

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0: 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Look.
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0: There is no way anyone would dare test their strength out on me, because you all know there is nothing stronger than a broken woman who has rebuilt herself.
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Have some fun and live your life. 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
2: Let go.